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1: Well, we actually have no shows or no tour booked around those parts. But we've been talking about wanting to play a show in Iceland since I've been in the band, you know, and we've gotten so close. And I feel like maybe in the last few years, it's become maybe easier or... You know, the travel gods have made it, you know, they've given us more options to be able to get there. Whether you're, you know, in London, the UK, or come from here. I know there was a bunch of direct flights that opened up from here as well in Los Angeles. So, but we've been talking about it for a long time. And we know how special that place is, even though I haven't been there. But everything I've always read and saw, we just want to, we want to go vacation there, you know, so... To play a show for, you know, for the people there is just a plus. Oh, yeah. Oh, yeah. We're not going there and, you know, getting out real quick. I'm taking in every site there is to offer. Well, as soon as I get the list from you of the hotspots, then I'll start making my schedule, you know. So I expect that. You know,

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